Traffic on Slovenia's highways is running without major difficulties. We wish you a safe and pleasant journey. Promet na slovenskih cestah poteka brez večjih težav. 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

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If thine is the glory, then mine must be the shame. You want it darker, we kill the flame. Magnified, sanctified be thy holy name. 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

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But it's written in the scriptures and it's not some idle claim. 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We kill the flame. 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

Traffic on Slovenia's highways is running without major difficulties. We wish you a safe and pleasant journey. Promet na slovenskih cestah poteka brez večjih težav. Želimo vam varno in prijetno vožnjo.

0: Be careful due to a broken down vehicle. The A2 highway, the Caravanche border tunnel on the A2 highway towards Austria is closed for traffic. That's due to a broken down vehicle. The Caravanche tunnel is closed for traffic towards Austria. Otherwise, accidents also causing problems. One on the southern Ljubljana ring, that's at Kozarje towards Vič. The left overtaking lane is closed for traffic there. And then also another accident on the A5 highway towards Maribor between Dolga Vas and Turdišće. The left overtaking lane is closed for traffic there as well. Also be careful due to broken down vehicles. One lane closed for traffic in the roadwork section of the A1 highway between Šentjakob and Domžale towards Maribor. And then another lane closed due to broken down vehicle on the A1 highway towards Koper between Divača and Kozina.
1: Voznike na gorenjski avtocesti opozarjamo, da je zaradi okvare vozila zaprt predor Karavanke proti Avstriji. 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

0: Spanish police has seized 1.5 tons of cocaine in its Galicia region on the Atlantic coast. Three people have been arrested, among them a citizen of Croatia. A wildfire in the U.S. state of Nevada is threatening thousands of homes, forcing the evacuation of more than 40,000 people. The wildfire is located just outside the city of Reno and has already destroyed more than 10,000 hectares of land. And the collapse of a rubbish landfill has killed at least 30 people in Guinea's capital, Conakry. The giant waste hill located near homes injured another 22 people, and there are fears that the death toll may rise. And today's weather will be mostly sunny with daily highs to range between 24 and 29 degrees, up to around 31 in the coastal region.
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0: Now be careful on the A5 highway due to an accident. The left overtaking lane is closed for traffic between Dogavas and Turnišće towards Maribor. Also, one lane closed for traffic on the A1 highway due to a broken down vehicle. That's towards Koper between Divača and Kozina. Also, a long line of trucks is reported before the Karavanke tunnel with Austria. That's around 1 kilometer long. Please drive safely.
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2: Minuta je čez sedmo, dobro jutro z Radija SI. 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Dobro jutro.
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0: Alex Warren in pa Fever Dream na Radiu SI, točno pol osmih je ura. 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Prisluhnimo, kaj pravi Dave.
1: 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The truth behind Slovenia's fascinating numbers.
2: You know what I learned about sport in Slovenia? It's very uravnoteženo, balanced. Adults are supposed to do at least 150 minutes of physical activity per week. Telesna dejavnost, they call it. According to Eurostat, 33% of Slovenians over 15 actually reached that goal. 33%, exactly the EU average. Slovenia is like, we're not Denmark, but we're also not Romania. Denmark, 55%. Those people cycle like it's a lifestyle choice. Romania, 8%. That's not sport, that's počitek z gibanjem. But here's the Slovenian twist. 38% of people do some sport or recreational activity every day. At least 10 minutes non-stop. 10 minut, no excuses, brez izgovoru. Now let's talk about watching sport, my favorite. In 2022, 20% of people watched at least one sports event live. Športna prireditev, in person. Men were a bit more enthusiastic. 27% went at least once, 12% more than three times. Women, 14% at least once, 5% more than three. Which tells me, men commit, women choose. Ah yes, only in Slovenia, where sport is done ravno prav, 10 minutes a day counts as discipline. And everyone says, I don't really do sport, but I'm kar aktiven.
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0: Prime Minister Yanis Janša visited the Agra Fair in Gornja Radgona yesterday. At the biggest international fair of agriculture and food in Slovenia, Prime Minister Janša said agriculture was one of Slovenia's strategic infrastructures. He promised to help farmers who face rising costs and increasing spells of dry weather, adding that there would be no life without food.
2: Mi lahko nehamo proizvajati stroje pa avtomobile za eno leto. Bo težko, bodo krize, ampak bomo vsi preživeli. 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
0: This year's Agra Fair will come to a close on Wednesday. Spanish police has seized 1.5 tons of cocaine in its Galicia region on the Atlantic coast. Three people have been arrested, among them a citizen of Croatia. The region is considered to be one of the entry points for narcotics from South America into Spain and Europe. In May, Spain's police seized a record 40 tons of cocaine in waters near the Canary Islands. A wildfire in the U.S. state of Nevada has forced the evacuation of more than 40,000 people. Dave Ryan reporting.
3: A wildfire in the U.S. state of Nevada is threatening thousands of homes near the city of Reno on the border with California. Many homes are without power. The fire has already destroyed more than 10,000 hectares of land and is being fanned by strong winds and fueled by dry vegetation. Governor Joe Lombardo has declared a state of emergency.
0: And the collapse of a rubbish landfill has killed at least 30 people in Guinea's capital, Conakry. The landslide was triggered by heavy rain. The giant waste hill located near homes injured another 22 people, and there are fears that the death toll may rise. And today's weather will be mostly sunny with daily highs to range between 24 and 29 degrees, up to around 31 in the coastal region.
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0: And be careful, an object is obstructing traffic on the A1 highway between Senožeče and Nanos. That's towards Ljubljana. Otherwise, increased traffic with delays also on the A1 from Maribor towards Ljubljana. That's from Lukovica towards the capital. Expect to lose around 20 minutes there.
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1: Ja, in v današnjih časopisih med drugim tudi o tem, da se utegne spremeniti delovni čas upravnih enot, kaj ne korab.
2: Yes, Blaž, in večer, longer evening hours and later in the mornings. A government proposal would see administrative offices across the country be open for citizens on Tuesdays and Wednesdays until 7 p.m. The unions have until today to voice their opinions on the proposal. In Delo, the drought, conflicts and El Nino are making food more expensive. The paper says we can expect higher prices of fruit and vegetables this autumn. Meanwhile, the price of beef is expected to fall. And in Nevnik, as the LA Lakers wrap up their visit of Slovenia, the paper touches on the euphoria that surrounded the team's visit from Ljubljana to Bled. More about that in today's Nevnik.
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1: 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I'm Korab Yirgakieski.
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1: Prime Minister Yanis Janša visited the Agra Fair in Gornja Radgona yesterday. At the biggest international fair of agriculture and food in Slovenia, Prime Minister Janša said agriculture was one of Slovenia's strategic infrastructure.

0: He promised to help farmers who face rising costs and increasing spells of dry weather, adding that there would be no life without food.
1: Mi lahko nehamo proizvajati stroje pa avtomobile za eno leto. 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
0: This year's Agra Fair will come to a close on Wednesday. Western leaders are arriving in Ukraine's capital, Kiev, to mark the country's 35th anniversary. U.S. congressmen, the leaders of Finland, Denmark, Lithuania, Norway, and Estonia already arrived in Kiev yesterday. Former U.S. Vice President Mike Pence also attended last night's forum.
2: It is in the vital national interest of the United States of America to continue to provide Ukraine with the support they need to defeat and repel the Russian invasion.
0: More high officials are expected to arrive today, including EU Council President Antonio Costa and UK Prime Minister Andy Burnham. During the day, representatives of the Coalition of the Willing Countries will also hold defense talks. The anniversary comes amid increasing calls for the country to hold elections, something President Zelensky fears may, quote, split Ukraine. Spanish police has seized 1.5 tons of cocaine in its Galicia region on the Atlantic coast. Three people have been arrested, among them a citizen of Croatia. The region is considered to be one of the entry points for narcotics from South America into Spain and Europe. In May, Spain's police seized a record 40 tons of cocaine in waters near the Canary Islands. And the collapse of a rubbish landfill has killed at least 30 people in Guinea's capital, Conakry. The landslide was triggered by heavy rain. The giant waste hill located near homes injured another 22 people, and there are fears that the death toll may rise. And today's weather will be mostly sunny with daily highs to range between 24 and 29 degrees, up to around 31 in the coastal region.
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0: And be careful, an accident is causing problems on the A2 in the north. That's between Vodice and the Povodia rest station towards Ljubljana. The left overtaking lane is closed for traffic there and delays all the way back to Kran. Almost Kran, because of that, expect to lose around 20 minutes. Otherwise, also be careful on the A5 highway. Objects are obstructing traffic between Pernica and the Močna tunnel. That's towards Lendava in Hungary. The left overtaking lane is closed for traffic there as well. Otherwise, delays still on the A1 highway from Maribor towards Ljubljana between Krtina and the capital. Expect to lose around 15 minutes there. Also delays because of road works on the A1 between Slovenske Konice and Dramlje. That's between 10 and 15 minutes in both directions as well. And some delays also on the A2 in the south towards Ljubljana between Beach and the Podsmreka rest station towards Ljubljana. That's around 20 minutes long.
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1: And be careful due to an accident. Some delays on the A2 highway in the north. That's towards Ljubljana. The left overtaking lane is closed for traffic between Vodice and the Povodje rest station towards Ljubljana. Delays all the way back to Brnik. Because of that, expect to lose around 30 minutes traveling towards Ljubljana there. Otherwise, also longer delays on the A2 in the south towards Ljubljana between the beach and the Podsmreka rest station. That's around 20 minutes long. Also delays then on the A1 highway between Dramlje and Slovenska Konice in both directions. Expect to lose around 20 minutes towards Ljubljana and around 10 minutes towards the north and Maribor. And also be careful on the A1 highway towards Koper due to broken down vehicle. The slow lane is closed for traffic between the Lom rest station and Unec.
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0: Ja, istrski trubadur Rudi Bučar z istoimenskega albuma Kamen, Trn in Brin, ki je mimo grede, če ga boste iskali, lani ugledal luč sveta. 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
2: Angelique Kidjo has become the first black African artist to receive a star on the Hollywood Walk of Fame. The 66-year-old singer, actress, and activist from Benin is a five-time Grammy Award winner celebrated for connecting cultures. Angelique Kidjo.
3: The star for me means that my vision of the world as a small village is a reality. We have the same needs, doesn't matter where we come from, which language we speak, which kind of skin color we have. We are human, it's one human family. I don't believe in any other person telling me otherwise.
2: In a career spanning more than 40 years, Kidjo has released 18 albums so far. Her recognition by Hollywood marks a milestone for African music. Kidjo said it was a historic moment for her continent and for culture in general, thanking Hollywood for thinking of her.
3: C'est un moment historique pour mon pays et pour le continent et pour la culture en général. Et je ne remercierai jamais assez la Chambre de commerce de Los Angeles d'avoir pensé à moi.
2: Apart from music and acting, Kidjo has also been a UNICEF Goodwill Ambassador since 2002. She also founded the Batonga Foundation, which strives to empower and educate girls and young women in Africa. Kidjo has also performed at the UN General Assembly, as well as at the opening ceremony of the 2020 Tokyo Olympic Games.
3: The only thing that makes sense to me is when human comes together and do things together. That is more powerful than any atomic bomb. I don't believe in war, I don't believe in division, I don't believe in violence, I will never believe in it, because every time we take that road, we fail.
2: In 2021, Angelique Kidjo was named one of Time Magazine's 100 Most Influential People and has also been recognized as one of Africa's 50 Most Iconic Figures.

0: Ja, cela druščina se podpisuje pod skladbo We Pray, britanski rockeri Coldplay, pomagala je angliška reperka Little Sims, nigerijski pevec Burna Boy in pa palestinsko-čilenska glasbenica Eliana, tudi argentinska pevka Tini je bila zraven pri tej skladbi. 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
1: Radio SI. Slovenia Facts. Did you know?
2: Who has the highest working place in Slovenia? If not a pilot, then definitely the meteorologist at Kredarica on top of the Triglav Mountain, whose workplace is 2,515 meters above ground level. Back in 1952, history was also made when the meteorologist sent a weather report to Ljubljana via history was also made when the meteorologist sent a weather report to Ljubljana via telegraph and Morse code.

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1: First graders to receive a copy of the Constitution and the Slovenian flag. I'm Korab Jurgakijski.
0: This is Radio SI News.
1: At the start of the new school year, first graders and students starting the first year of high school will receive a copy of the Slovenian Constitution. First graders will also receive a small Slovenian flag, courtesy of the Defense Ministry. This is the first time for the Defense and Education Ministries to prepare a start of school gift to children. Education Minister Borut Rončević said the hope is to help co-create active citizens. Western leaders are arriving in Ukraine's capital, Kiev, to mark the country's 35th anniversary. U.S. congressmen, the leaders of Finland, Denmark, Lithuania, Norway, and Estonia already arrived in Kiev yesterday. Former U.S. Vice President Mike Pence also attended last night's forum.
2: It is in the vital national interest of the United States of America to continue to provide Ukraine with the support they need to defeat and repel the Russian invasion.
1: More high officials are expected to arrive today, including EU Council President Antonio Costa and UK Prime Minister Andy Burnham. During the day, representatives of the Coalition of the Willing Countries will also hold defense talks. The anniversary comes amid increasing calls for the country to hold elections, something President Zelensky fears may, quote, split Ukraine. Ljubljana's main bus station has relocated today around 200 meters east of the

0: old location. The move is temporary until a new station is built. The current bus station, built back in 1961, will be demolished. And the collapse of a rubbish landfill has killed at least 30 people in Guinea's capital, Conakry. The landslide was triggered by heavy rain. The giant waste hill located near homes injured another 22 people, and there are fears that the death toll may rise. And today's weather, mostly clear and sunny with daily highs ranging between 24 and 29 degrees, up to around 31 by the coast.
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0: Now, longer delays on the A2 highway heading towards Ljubljana. That's coming from the north. They are occasionally closing the Šentvide tunnel because of the delays towards Ljubljana. The long delays also on the entire stretch of the western Ljubljana ring down to the A1 highway towards Koper. Also long delays on the southern Ljubljana ring towards Kozarje and the A1 coastal highway as well. So expect to lose around 10 to 15 minutes on the Ljubljana rings towards the A1 coastal highway. Delays also on the A2 in the south towards Ljubljana. That's between Beach and Podsmreka towards Ljubljana, and that's around 20 minutes long. And then delays also because of roadworks on the A1 in the north between Dramlje and Slovenske Konice in both directions.
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3: Nekaj po 11. uri, čeprav je ponedeljek, pa se je po drugi strani začel še zadnji teden avgusta in počitnic, no, tudi dobre glasbe na koncertnih odrih zato ne bo manjkalo. 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
2: And hello again. It's the 24th of August. It's a Monday. Let's take a look at some of the events happening in Slovenia tonight. First off, in Nova Gorica, saxophone player Baptiste Herbin, one of the most distinguished French jazz saxophone players, will be playing at the Sax Go Festival in Nova Gorica tonight. He'll be performing together with his Django trio.

as the Baptiste Herbin trio Django performing tonight at 8 p.m. in Nova Gorica. There will also be jazz in Ljubljana tonight at the Kavarna Trafika. Some impro jazz there with Slovenian jazz musicians on the saxophone Sene Resnik, on the double bass Jost Drašler, and Vid Drašler on the drums.

Das die Zene Resnik Trio tonight at 8 p.m. at the Kavarna Trafica in Ljubljana. Also in Ljubljana tonight, you can also treat yourself to the Romeo and Juliet ballet piece composed by Sergei Prokofiev. That's at the Cankario Dome in Ljubljana.

0: That's Romeo and Juliet at the Tankerio Dome in Ljubljana tonight at 8 p.m. And also in Ljubljana tonight, the four-day open-air cinema event opens tonight, hosted by Kino Dvor at the Congress Square in Ljubljana. The event opens with tonight's screening of the 1926 American silent comedy film The General, which starts at 8:30 p.m. And of course, whatever you decide to do tonight, Radio SI wishes you a wonderful time.
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1: And be careful, delays are reported on the A2 highway just north of Ljubljana towards the capital. They are occasionally closing the Šentvid tunnel because of the delays. Delays then also continuing on the entire stretch of the western Ljubljana ring towards the A1 coastal highway and Brezovica. Delays also coming from the southern Ljubljana ring towards the A1 coastal highway. So expect to lose around 15 to 20 minutes on the Ljubljana rings towards the A1 highway towards Koper. Also delays on the A2 in the south. That's between Beach and Ivančna Gorica towards the capital. Around 6 kilometers of traffic there. And also longer delays because of road works on the A1 highway in the north. That's in both directions between Dramlje and Slovenske Konice. Longer delays towards the south and Ljubljana. That's around 25 minutes.
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3: Ahoj, já jsem Aneška.
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3: A jsme tady na Erasmu ve Slovensku v Portoroži.
4: Okay. So today we have not one but two students from the Czech Republic, right? Yes.
2: Hello, nice to hear you. My name is Veronika. I'm 21 years old and I'm studying at the faculty in Pilsen, the marketing faculty in Pilsen.
3: Hi, my name is Aneška. I am also 21 years old and I'm also from Pilsen and I study same as Veronika.
4: Okay. And today we are by the coast in Slovenia in Portoroz.
2: Yes, we have been studying here through Erasmus for almost 2 months. It's the Faculty of Tourism Studies in Portoroz.
3: But shortly, it's Turistika. Everyone uses Turistika.
4: Yes. Okay. So how's life in Portoroz?
2: Life in Portoroz is, I would say, slower than in Pilsen. Much slower because in Pilsen everyone is rushing, but here by the coast everyone seems to be more relaxed and happy, yeah. And you know, there is the sea and always the sun, so we love it here so far.
4: Okay, what about like when the weather's not nice in the winter time? It's
3: That's kind of like the city will turn into like ghost town and basically like no one will be outside, everyone will be inside. Mm-hmm. So it's kind of sad, but I think when the weather will be nice, it's always much nicer.
4: I guess when the weather is nicer, everything changes then, right?
2: Yes, exactly. Okay. Yes. Like currently there are much more people on the streets, but when we first arrived, it was like a ghost town. Nobody was here. We were here alone. I would say maybe the only students. We didn't meet anyone here. So
4: okay. When you were coming here, were you excited like to know that you're going to be studying in a place by the sea? You see some photos, maybe it looks so...
2: Yes, we are really excited, especially for the sea and the sun.
3: Exactly, like the sea is beautiful here and I love it. And I love that we have like view from our school. In some classrooms, we look directly at the sea from the windows. So it's always like hard to focus on the things teacher says because you're always looking from the window. I was like, rather be outside than here.
4: Okay. But this is the building, right? This is where it all happens?
3: Exactly.
2: Yeah. Yes, exactly. This is the place.
4: Okay, we can maybe walk up. You can show me a bit.
3: We rented a private apartment because the students' dorms are only for the students that are here for like the whole period, for the like normal students, not for the Erasmus.
4: Yeah.
3: So that's why we need to find our apartment.
4: And the apartment is in Portoroz?
2: No, it is actually in Lucia, which is like 30 minutes far away from our faculty.
4: So you walk from Lucia to Portoroz every day?
3: Usually, not every day. Okay. When it's like raining or we are late, we usually take the bus. But when it's sunny and we have time, we definitely go for a walk by the sea because it's very nice.
2: But it's kind of dangerous because when it's sunny, we would like to stay outside and not to go to the classes.
3: All the people enjoying the sun in the cafes, you know, having the drink. Drinks and everything, they're like, and I have to go to class. Shame. Yeah.
4: So how do you organize your day?
2: It depends on our schedule, but we usually have the morning free and in the afternoon we have classes. So in the morning we usually go out for some walk or we have some breakfast or we go somewhere with our friends. And then in the afternoon we usually go to school or go to some Erasmus event.
4: Okay. Are there a lot of events?
2: Sadly not here in Portoroz. We have to go to Koper, which is 20 minutes away from Portoroz, but It's manageable.
4: And what about the courses? Do you have classes every day or?
3: We take 8 subjects, but so far it's good. It's like manageable. There's like a lot of deadlines right now that are kind of killing us, but I think we will manage and we will do good. Okay.
4: Can you name some of the subjects that you have?
2: I would say our favorite is communication science and English class, English and tourism.
4: And by studying here and having this experience, in the future, would you like to continue working in the field of tourism?
3: For me, yes, I'm thinking about it.
2: Yes, yes, I would say that for both of us.
3: I was thinking actually about Slovenia, but I think it will be outside of Czech Republic.
2: Okay. Yes, for me also outside of Czech Republic.
4: Okay, so now it's time for a music break. What are we going to listen to?
2: We are going to listen one of my favorite songs, Dancing in the Moonlight, so I hope you'll enjoy it.

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1: So we're back in Study Abroad with Anishka and Veronika from the Czech Republic. We're in Portoroz today at the Faculty of Tourism. Have you learned anything about yourselves while being here away from home in Slovenia, in Portoroz?
2: Definitely. It's been life-changing so far. We have started here many side quests or many new hobbies, such as salsa courses or...
1: Dancing.
2: Yes, dancing. Oh, dancing. Yes, we have both started... Yes, we have both started attending salsa courses in Koper, which we enjoy so much.
3: Yes, amazing. Yeah.
2: Okay. Yes, I think that we have found ourselves in dancing here.
3: Yes, it was like amazing. We found so many new friends and the group we had, like it was so amazing. Mm-hmm. And I think it's like one of my favorite experiences here so far.
1: Okay. Yes. Okay. Do you have anything else that you've learned here or while being on your own?
3: Yeah, I learned here that I am much more independent than I thought because I can do a lot of stuff without my parents' help, which is really nice to know that I'm already like a big girl and can do big girl stuff. So I'm glad for that.
2: And we can also cook better than before.
1: Cook better.
2: Yes.
1: Okay. You're cooking for yourselves
3: now. Yes. Yeah, that's true.
1: What's the food like here? Do you cook on your own or do you go out?
2: We go out very often because here in Slovenia, there is the difference from our Czech student life that we have studentská prehrana. We don't have anything like this in Pilsen. And sometimes it's better for us to go out than to cook our own meals. So that's a very good thing about studying here in Slovenia.
3: Okay. Exactly. Okay. I think when we will arrive back to Czech Republic, we will miss this very, very much.
1: Do you go down to the beach swimming? Is that in the plan?
2: We have already tried swimming and
3: multiple times. Yeah. I mean, it's cold still, but...
1: It's not real summer yet, but you can go in.
2: Yes, but it's manageable.
3: Yeah. It takes some time when you're like getting into water because it's like cold, but it's manageable. And, you know, in Czech Republic, we don't have sea, so we have to like enjoy it till we can.
1: Yes. Take advantage as much as possible.
4: Okay, and anything
1: that you miss from back home while being here? What do you miss the most?
2: I think that we both kind of now miss our Czech food. Like, we love Slovenian food, but when we're here and we don't have the access to the food that we have in Czechia, we now kind of miss the things that we have there and our national food, especially svíčková with dumplings.
3: Yeah. Like, a few weeks before, we were just like talking and you know what I really miss? Svíčková. And I was like, yes, girl, same. So svíčková, it's our national Czech food.
2: Yeah.
3: We miss it so bad.
2: Like in Czechia, we don't normally eat it, but here we miss it so much.
1: Yeah. When so you're away from home.
2: Yes.
3: Exactly.
2: Otherwise...
3: I think also our pets.
2: Also our pets.
3: Yeah,
2: yes,
3: because, I mean, we would say everyone would like, oh, they definitely miss their like families.
2: No.
3: Not that much because like I call with them like often so I know they are like all healthy, good, happy, so I know they are alive, so it's good. Okay. But with my pets or especially with my cat, it's like I miss her.
1: That's interesting. Okay.
3: Yeah.
1: Well, Anishka and Veronika, wish you a lot of good times ahead here in Portoroz and hope this study experience ends up being a nice one for you.
2: Thank you very much. Yeah. It was nice to
3: talk to you.
2: Yes. And share our experience here.
3: Yeah.
0: 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Traffic update.
1: And due to a broken down truck, one lane is closed for traffic on the A1 highway between Slovenska Bystrica Jug and Slovenska Konice. Be careful there. Also then further south, road works happening and causing delays from Slovenska Konice towards Ljubljana. Expect to lose around 20 minutes there. Delays also in the opposite direction from Dramlje towards Slovenska Konice and Maribor. That's around 10 to 15. minutes long. Otherwise, delays also on the A2 highway just north of Ljubljana towards the Ljubljana ring. They are occasionally closing the Šent Vid tunnel because of the delays. And then delays on the entire stretch of the western Ljubljana ring. Also an accident causing problems there before Kozarje towards Kozarje and the south. So that's delays on the western Ljubljana ring towards the A1 coastal highway. Also delays from the southern Ljubljana ring towards the A1 coastal highway. So expect to lose between 15 and 20 minutes on the Ljubljana rings to get to Brezovica and then move on your way to Koper. Otherwise, also delays on the A1 highway further south towards Koper because of road works between Unets and Postojna. Also delays on the A2 in the south. That's between the Beach and Ivančna Gorica towards Ljubljana. Around 25-minute long delays there. Please drive safely.
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0: Radio SI Traffic Update.
1: And still problems and longer delays on the western and southern Ljubljana rings towards the A1 coastal highway. The delays start on the A2 highway just north of Ljubljana towards Ljubljana. They are occasionally closing the Šentvid tunnel because of the delays. And then delays continuing on the western Ljubljana ring, where we still have reports of an accident that's before the Kozarje intersection towards the A1 coastal highway. Then also delays, as we mentioned, from the southern Ljubljana ring as well towards the A1 coastal highway. So expect to lose between 10 and 20 minutes in Ljubljana on the Ljubljana rings there towards the A1 highway towards Koper. Otherwise, also delays then because of road works between Unets and Postojna. That's towards Koper as well. Around 10-minute long delays there. Delays also on the A2 in the south towards Ljubljana. That's between Beach and Ivančna Gorica towards the capital. That's around 25 minutes long. And then also delays still on the A1 in the north because of road works between Dramlje and Slovenske Konice. Expect to lose around 30 minutes traveling towards Ljubljana and around 15 minutes towards Maribor.
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0: Radio SI traffic update.
1: And be careful, an accident is causing problems on the Western Ljubljana Ring. That's before Kozaria towards the A1 Coastal Highway. Otherwise, delays on the entire stretch of the Western Ljubljana Ring towards the south. Also delays coming from the Southern Ljubljana Ring towards the A1 Coastal Highway. Problems there also before Kozaria due to broken down vehicle. The left overtaking lane is closed for traffic, adding to the problems. And then also delays continuing on the A1 highway by Brezovica and Vrhnika towards Koper. Also delays on the A1 because of road works between Unets and Postojna towards Koper. That's around 10 minutes long. Delays also on the A2 in the south. That's between the beach and the Podsbreka rest station towards Ljubljana. Up to 30-minute long delays there. Long delays also on the A1 up north because of road works. That's from Slovenska Bistrica Jug towards Ljubljana. Around 25-minute long delays there. Delays also in the opposite direction from Dramlje towards Maribor. That's around 20 minutes long.
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1: First graders to receive a copy of the Constitution and the Slovenian flag. I'm Korab Jurgakijski.
0: This is Radio SI News.
1: At the start of the new school year, first graders and students starting the first year of high school will receive a copy of the Slovenian Constitution. First graders will also receive a small Slovenian flag, courtesy of the Defense Ministry. This is the first time for the Defense and Education Ministries to prepare a start of school gift to children. Education Minister Borut Rončević said the hope is to help co-create active citizens. Western leaders are in Ukraine's capital, Kiev, to mark the country's 35th anniversary. UK's Prime Minister Andy Burnham is making his first official trip abroad to Ukraine. Burnham will chair his first meeting of the Coalition of the Willing in Kiev, which will focus on Ukraine's defense. He will also give Ukraine the blueprints for making long-range missiles. Meanwhile, the EU has approved 6.1 billion euros for Ukraine's defense. That is part of the EU 90 billion euro loan program to Ukraine. A wildfire in the U.S. state of Nevada has forced the evacuation of more than 90,000 people. Dave Ryan reporting.
2: A wildfire in the U.S. state of Nevada is threatening thousands of homes near the city of Reno on the border with California. Many homes are without power. The fire has already destroyed more than 10,000 hectares of land and is being fanned by strong winds and fueled by dry vegetation. Governor Joe Lombardo has declared a state of emergency.
1: Ljubljana's main bus station has relocated today, around 200 meters east of the old location. The move is temporary until a new station is built. The current bus station, built back in 1961, will be demolished. And today's weather, mostly clear and sunny with daily highs ranging between 24 and 29 degrees, up to around 31 by the coast.
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1: And be careful on the A2 highway in the south. An object is obstructing traffic between Vishnja Gora and Grosuplje. That's towards Ljubljana. Also delays on the same highway towards Ljubljana between the beach and the Podsmreka rest station. Expect to lose around 30 minutes there. Also longer delays on the A1 highway in both directions between Dramlje and Slovenske Konice. Expect to lose around 25 minutes heading south towards Ljubljana and 15 minutes towards Maribor and the north. Otherwise, long delays also still on the western and southern Ljubljana rings towards the Kozarje intersection. That's around 10 minutes long, and then the delays also continuing on the

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1: At the construction site near Slovenska Bystrica, Jug, we have delays, long delays reported. If you're traveling from Maribor towards Ljubljana before you get to Celje, about a half-hour jam there. In the opposite direction, it's about 15 minutes. That's towards Maribor. Along the Ljubljana Ring, it's quite busy, especially if you're coming down from Austria and then connecting with the Ljubljana Ring there. It's about a 15-minute journey there to the junction with the A1 highway towards Koper, and then another 15 minutes to kind of clear your way out of Ljubljana. The total traveling time from Ljubljana to Koper, about an hour and 30 minutes is what we're being told right now. Otherwise, there are jams there by Postojna as per usual. It's about 15 minutes towards Koper and about 5 minutes towards Ljubljana. Otherwise, by the A2 highway, by Beach, we have about a half-hour delay if you're coming from Novo Mesto towards Ljubljana.
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2: 1 hour and a half is the magic number right now in Slovenia's highways. It's taking about an hour and a half to get from Ljubljana to Maribor, from Maribor to Ljubljana, from Ljubljana to Koper, as well as from Zagreb to Ljubljana there on the A2. And that's because of usually construction-related traffic delays. We have delays in the east there by Slovenska Bistrica Jug. It's a half-hour delay there, just there, from Maribor towards Ljubljana. If you're traveling from the coast to Ljubljana, there's delays by Postojna, and then there's more delays before you make it into the city itself. There on the Ljubljana Ring, it is quite messy right now, especially if people are trying to get off the ring and onwards onto the A1 heading west towards Koper. We have an accident that's complicating matters there right at the junction with the A1 highway in the direction of the coast. That seems to be slowing things down as well. Do be patient. At the Karavanka border crossing, it's a kilometer of traffic in the direction of Austria right now. We also have some delays reported by beach, and that's coming from Zagreb via Novo Mesto towards Ljubljana. It's a half-hour traffic delay there because of construction.
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1: It's quite busy on the highways right now. If you're traveling from Ljubljana to Koper especially, it is the busiest. It's about a two-hour journey right now. And the reason for that is a big traffic jam as you leave Ljubljana, working your way past those first exits, almost to Vrhnika. It is slow. And then it slows down again, very much so by Unetz. About a 45-minute delay there, complicated by, of course, an accident at the construction site by Postojna. There it looks like it has been closed completely in the direction of Koper. So do be very careful there traveling to the coast. Be very patient. If you're traveling from Novo Mesto northbound to Ljubljana, it's about a 20-minute delay by beach. If you're coming from Maribor towards Ljubljana on the A1 highway, a 30-minute delay there by Slovenska Bistrica Jug, just before you get to Celje. In the opposite direction from Celje towards Maribor, there it's about a 15-minute delay. There, those local roads to and from Bled are busy right now. Not too busy, but about a kilometer and a half of slow-moving traffic there just off the highway toward the lake. And at the Karavanka border crossing, 1 kilometer of traffic in the direction of Austria.
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1: It's quite busy right now, especially if you are traveling from Ljubljana to Koper. There we have problems as soon as you leave Ljubljana. Slow moving traveling time there. Total traveling time of more than 2 hours, made worse by a very big traffic jam there by Postojna. That Postojna area was already very busy because of construction work that's happening. And we're being told now it's about an hour to get through there. The reason is there was an accident in the construction area there around Postojna. So just going through Postojna is going to take about an hour to continue on towards the coast. If you're traveling right now from Maribor to Ljubljana, it's about an hour and 45 minutes. Pretty much the same from Ljubljana to Maribor as well. In that case, it's just a 15 to 20 minute delay, or possibly more there around Slovenska Bistrica. You're quite busy right now. Do be patient if you are stuck there. It's about a 20 to 30 minute delay also by Beach. That's on the A2 from Zagreb via Novo Mesto up towards Ljubljana. That's because of construction as well. On the local road to and from Bled, it's busy right now, 2 kilometers of traffic at the moment. It's also busy there on the Ljubljana Ring, just as people make their way out of the city. And at the border crossing Karavanka, the Karavankan Tunnel, it's about a kilometer of traffic there heading towards Austria.
2: Previdno na primorski avtocesti je prišlo do prometne nesreče med Postojno in počivališčem Studenec proti Kopru. 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
1: 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I'm Michael Mansky.
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1: Ljubljana Central Bus Station has moved to a temporary location today. It's just a couple hundred meters to the east. The temporary station will be in use until a new bus station is built. The new location will offer almost 50 bus platforms, an increase of about half compared to the current one. Bus schedules will remain unchanged, as will the numbers of platforms that specific buses depart from. UEFA President Alexander Čeferin has said he will not be a candidate in the upcoming election for president of FIFA. He has been a vocal opponent of the current president, Infantino. Čeferin, who is from Slovenia, has been at the top of UEFA since 2016. His term ends next year. It's unclear if he will try to run for UEFA head again. FIFA will hold its elections in March 2027 in Morocco. So far, Infantino is the only candidate. Golden Age Classics are coming to Ljubljana's Congress Square this evening as part of the open-air cinema series. Buster Keaton's The General will be screened, as well as the Marilyn Monroe film Gentlemen Prefer Blondes. The screenings this week will be free of charge. The movie Fargo will be shown on Thursday. The films will be shown with Slovenian subtitles. Tomorrow will be variable to mostly cloudy. Local showers and thunderstorms will spread over most of Slovenia, but will quit by the evening. The daytime highs will be from 22 to 27 degrees.
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1: It's still taking quite a long time to get from Ljubljana to Koper, and that's because it's jammed at the Ljubljana Ring already, heading west. So just getting out of Ljubljana there is going to take you about 20 minutes. And to clear all that traffic and continue onto the highway, and then it's going to jam again, unfortunately, there just before Unetz. And there it is a very long traffic jam, up to an hour waiting times. That's because of two things: construction happening at Postojna and an accident that happened by Postojna. That's both in the direction of Koper, slowing things down significantly. Between Ljubljana and Maribor, it's busy right now in both directions by Slovenska Bistrica Jug. If you're going from Ljubljana and Celje to Maribor, about a 15-minute delay there. And if you're going the opposite way, towards Ljubljana, about a half-hour delay right now, so quite a long time there. If you're traveling from Zagreb up via the A2, via Novo Mesto, and then into Ljubljana, from the south, it's a half-hour delay by Beach because of construction work there. If you are going towards Austria at the Karavanken Tunnel border crossing, it's 1 kilometer traffic before the tunnel.
2: Srečna pot, upam, da obveznosti gredo zdaj že k koncu in da dolgo ponedeljkovo ime vsaj danes ne bo upravičeno. 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
1: It is busy in all directions right now on Slovenia's highways, but right now, especially from Ljubljana to Koper, it's taking a long time. It's about an hour and 45 minutes total traveling time. That's because of heavy construction work and heavy construction-related delays by Postojna of about 40 minutes. The good news is that they have cleared away the accident in Postojna. It's just going to take some time now to get back to normal. So, as I said, about a 40-minute delay just there by Postojna. If you're traveling from Zagreb northbound towards Ljubljana, there by Beach, they're doing work, and it's a 20-minute delay there. Between Maribor and Celje, it's also busy. 20-minute delays there by Slovenska Bistrica Jug in both directions. On the Ljubljana ring, it's quite slow, especially getting out of the city and heading either west or east. Congested as per usual this time of day. 2 kilometers of traffic by Bled, that's the local road, just off the highway by Lesce, heading to Bled and back. And finally, at the Karavanka border crossing, it's 1 kilometer of traffic in the direction of Austria.
2: Previdno na primorski avtocesti je še vedno kar nekaj gneče v smeri Kopra, približno 45 minut je zamude med počivališčem Lom in počivališčem Studenec, kot omenjeno v smeri Kopra. 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
1: Some bad news from the Austrian border crossing, the Karawanken tunnel. We have reports of an accident there involving two vehicles there in the direction of Austria. Right now we're told of about a kilometer of traffic, but it seems to be getting busier now in both directions. We will keep you posted on what's happening there at the tunnel. If you are traveling out of Ljubljana, it's going to take a while to get out. We have a number of issues on the Ljubljana Ring. One thing to keep in mind, or to beware of, I should say, is on the southern Ljubljana Ring. And it is because of a burning vehicle there. And we're told that the right lane, left lane closed there. And that happened right by Ljubljana Rudnik. If you're traveling west there, we're told of about a 20-minute delay already. It's backed up there on the southern part of the Ljubljana Ring. Again, a vehicle on fire there by the exit Rudnik. On the northern Ljubljana Ring, it is slow. It is slow, especially at the junctions. If you're trying to get east or west, it's going to take 10, 15, 20 minutes to get out of Ljubljana, and then potentially another 10, 15 more just to clear out past those first couple of exits. If you're going right now from Ljubljana to Koper, it's about a 1.5-hour journey. If you're traveling from Ljubljana to Maribor, it's also about a 1.5-hour journey. If you're traveling towards Postojna, there's problems because of construction there, and we've got reports now of delays of about 20 minutes to half an hour in the direction of Koper and the coast. Quite busy there. In the eastern part of the country, we have lesser delays. It's about 20-minute delays there around Slovenska Bistrica Jug. Again, they're doing roadworks there between Celje and Maribor, but it's busy in both directions there. If finally you are traveling from Novo Mesto north towards Ljubljana, there's quite a bit of issues right now by beach. Half an hour delays reported just to clear past that exit Ivančna Gorica and continue to Ljubljana. It's also getting busy now, getting down towards Novo Mesto, about a 10-minute delay there, also by Ivančna Gorica.
2: Iz prometno-informacijskega centra pa je z nami Sandra Jaksetič-Urbančič. 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
4: Visit Celje and the largest medieval castle in Slovenia. Celje is not just a city, it is a story.

0: WSI presents Statistically Dave, the truth behind Slovenia's fascinating numbers.
1: You know what I learned about sport in Slovenia? It's very uravnoteženo, balanced. Adults are supposed to do at least 150 minutes of physical activity per week. Telesna dejavnost, they call it. According to Eurostat, 33% of Slovenians over 15 actually reached that goal. 33%, exactly the EU average. Slovenia is like, we're not Denmark, but we're also not Romania. Denmark, 55%. Those people cycle like it's a lifestyle choice. Romania, 8%. That's not sport, that's počitek z gibanjem. But here's the Slovenian twist. 38% of people do some sport or recreational activity every day. At least 10 minutes non-stop. 10 minut, no excuses, brez izgovoru. Now let's talk about watching sport, my favorite. In 2022, 20% of people watched at least one sports event live. Športna prireditev, in person. Men were a bit more enthusiastic. 27% went at least once. 12% more than three times. Women, 14% at least once. 5% more than three. Which tells me, men commit, women choose. Ah yes, only in Slovenia, where sport is done ravno prav, 10 minutes a day counts as discipline. And everyone says, I don't really do sport, but I'm kar aktiven.
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1: It's quite busy right now. If you're traveling from Maribor to Ljubljana, it's about an hour and 40 minutes. If you're traveling from Ljubljana to Koper, an hour and a half. Otherwise, lots of traffic jams around the country. Let's take a quick look at some of them. If you are there by Postojna in the direction of Koper, there it's a quite long traffic jam waiting for you. It's backed up there by Unetz already. And even before that, there's a slight traffic jam there just after Logatec. So the total traveling time from Ljubljana to Koper, about an hour and a half. Much better than it was previously. On the Ljubljana Ring, it's busy pretty much everywhere. Do be careful. There was a burning vehicle by the southern part, of the Ljubljana Ring. And that happened there roughly by Ljubljana Rudnik, by that exit. And we still have long delays reported there. It is backed up there onto the ring. This you're going to lose about 10 to 15 minutes is what we're being told. If you are traveling otherwise in the eastern part of the country because of roadworks, it's busy between Celje and Maribor. There it's taking about a half hour if you're going from Maribor to Celje to get through that. And if you're going from the other way, from Celje to Maribor, there about a 15-minute delay at the moment. Be careful near the Karavanka border crossing. There we have two vehicles involved in an accident in the direction of Austria. And because of that, it's about a kilometer of traffic right now in the direction of Villach and Klagenfurt. Otherwise, if you're traveling from Zagreb north via the A2 towards Ljubljana by Beach, it's about a half-hour delay there. Again, roadworks are to blame.
2: Previdno predmet na vozišču imamo in sicer na Vipavski hitri cesti med Vrtojbo in Šempetrom, previdno proti Vipavi. 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
1: The Central Bus Station has moved to a temporary location. I'm Michael Mansky.
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1: Ljubljana Central Bus Station has moved to a temporary location today. It's just a couple hundred meters to the east. The temporary station will be in use until a new bus station is built. The new location will offer almost 50 bus platforms, an increase of about half compared to the current one. Bus schedules will remain unchanged, as will the numbers of platforms that specific buses depart from. UEFA President Alexander Čeferin has said he will not be a candidate in the upcoming election for president of FIFA. He has been a vocal opponent of the current president, Infantino. Čeferin, who is from Slovenia, has been at the top of UEFA since 2016. His term ends next year. It's unclear if he will try to run for UEFA head again. FIFA will hold its elections in March 2027 in Morocco. So far, Infantino is the only candidate. An Austrian man died in the Socha River yesterday. The 56-year-old jumped into the Socha and then remained face down in the water. Other swimmers pulled him out of the water and started resuscitating him, but could not. A doctor from Germany was on hand to help as well, but the man was unresponsive. An autopsy is expected to reveal the cause of death. Tomorrow will be variable to mostly cloudy. Local showers and thunderstorms will spread over most of Slovenia, but will quit by the evening. The daytime highs will be from 22 to 27 degrees.
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1: It remains busy, unfortunately, on Slovenia's highways, but it is getting better. If you're going from Maribor to Ljubljana, it's the biggest traffic jam in the country right now, and that is there by Slovenska Bistrica. You could say half hour delay still by that construction site continuing on towards Celje and Ljubljana. In the opposite direction, if you're going from the capital towards Maribor, about a 10-minute delay there by that construction area. Otherwise, some construction happening by beach. There were longer delays earlier there on the A2. That's if you're traveling from Novo Mesto towards Ljubljana. It's a 15-minute delay at the moment. In the west by Postojna, it was quite messy. It seems to have gotten much, much better now. They've cleared away the accident. It also seems to be calming down a bit. We got about a 10-minute delay, nothing too bad there, from Ljubljana towards Koper, there by Postojna. On the Ljubljana ring, it also seems to be getting better. They cleared away that burning vehicle by Rudnik, and it looks like traffic is slowly getting better. Still very congested, though, there by Ljubljana Zahod. It's about a 10-minute delay there getting off the Ljubljana ring and heading onwards towards Koper and the coast. On those local roads to and from Bled, it's a kilometer or so of traffic to beautiful Bled and back. At the border crossing, the Karavanka border crossing, it's about 1 kilometer of a truck traffic backed up in the direction of Austria, so towards Klagenfurt and Villach.
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1: It's getting better now, although in some places it may not feel like it quite yet, but we do have better conditions reported generally around the country right now. Some traffic returning to normal. Some hot spots remain. That includes by Postojna. If you're traveling from Ljubljana to Koper, they're doing road works, but it's just about a 10-minute delay there. Nothing too bad at the moment. On the Ljubljana Ring, it's still a bit busy. It's cleared up the southern part of the ring. That's some good news. It's still a bit busy. If you're traveling west or trying to get out of Ljubljana and head west towards Koper and the coast, there we got a broken down vehicle as well, slowing things down just before Kozaria and that junction. It's about a 10-minute delay there getting around that. It's also busy in the south of the country there by Beach. If you're traveling from Novo Mesto towards Ljubljana, it's about a 10-minute delay there. And in the east there by Slovenska Bistrica, Jug, it's about a 20-minute delay or more if you're coming from Maribor to Celje, and about a 15-minute delay from Celje to Maribor.
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1: Unfortunately, we have accidents now to report, complicating things. First, on the Ljubljana Ring. There it happened roughly by the Kozaria Junction there on the western part of the Ljubljana Ring. The right lane is closed there, and we have about 5 to 10 minutes of traffic backed up on the ring. That's for people heading out and trying to get from Ljubljana towards Koper and the coast. If you are doing that and are already on the way to Koper, you're going to run into problems by Postojna. It's about a 10-minute traffic delay there because of construction. If you're coming from the south, from Novo Mesto, heading north towards Ljubljana by beach, there's construction happening there. It's about a 10-minute delay. And we also have construction-related delays that have been complicated by an accident. We have another one by Slovenske Konice. That's at that construction site where it's been already quite busy. We have about 20-minute delays right now if you're coming from Maribor towards Celje, but beware of that accident there by Slovenske Konice in the middle of that construction area. If you're traveling the other way from Celje to Maribor, it's about a 10-minute delay there.
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1: There was an accident earlier if you're traveling right now from Maribor towards Celje and Ljubljana, there by Slovenska Konjica. Because of that accident, we've got delays of about 15 minutes. That's on top of construction that's happening there in that area already. A 5-minute delay or so if you're traveling right now in the opposite direction from Celje to Maribor, there by Slovenska Konjica. Things have cleared up around Ljubljana. That's some good news. Things are clearing up also around Beach. Still about a 5-minute traffic jam there if you're traveling from Novo Mesto to Ljubljana. Be careful there. And we have about 2 kilometers or so of slow-moving traffic there by Postojna. And that's in the direction, especially of Koper. It seems to be moving a bit slower. But in general, things have cleared up on Slovenia's highways.
2: Stanje na slovenskih cestah se je umirilo, še zmeraj pa imamo zastoj in tudi prometno nesrečo na štajerski avtocesti. 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
1: Radio SI traffic update.
2: Things have gotten much better now. We still have problems on the A1 highway if you're traveling right now from Maribor towards Celje and towards Ljubljana. About a 10-minute delay there because of an accident that happened by Slovenska Konica and construction-related delays as well. It's also about a 10-minute delay in the opposite direction, so heading from Celje towards Maribor.
3: Stanje na slovenskih cestah se je močno umirilo, še zmeraj pa imamo težave na štajerski autocesti, in sicer imamo prometno nesrečo pred priključkom Slovenske Konice proti Ljubljani. 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
1: 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I'm Michael Mansky.
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1: Ljubljana Central Bus Station has moved to a temporary location today. It's just a couple hundred meters to the east. The temporary station will be in use until a new bus station is built. The new location will offer almost 50 bus platforms, an increase of about half compared to the current one. Bus schedules will remain unchanged, as will the numbers of platforms that specific buses depart from. UEFA President Alexander Čeferin has said he will not be a candidate in the upcoming election for president of FIFA. He has been a vocal opponent of the current president, Infantino. Čeferin, who is from Slovenia, has been at the top of UEFA since 2016. His term ends next year. It's unclear if he will try to run for UEFA head again. FIFA will hold its elections in March 2027 in Morocco. So far, Infantino is the only candidate. Golden Age Classics are coming to Ljubljana's Congress Square this evening as part of the open-air cinema series. Buster Keaton's The General will be screened, as well as the Marilyn Monroe film Gentlemen Prefer Blondes. The screenings this week will be free of charge. The movie Fargo will be shown on Thursday. The films will be shown with Slovenian subtitles. An Austrian man died in the Socha River yesterday. The 56-year-old jumped into the Socha and then remained face down in the water. Other swimmers pulled him out of the water and started resuscitating him, but could not. A doctor from Germany was on hand to help as well, but the man was unresponsive. An autopsy is expected to reveal the cause of death. Tomorrow will be variable to mostly cloudy, local showers and thunderstorms. Tomorrow will be variable to mostly cloudy. Local showers and thunderstorms will spread over most of Slovenia.

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1: And we still have delays, stubborn delays remaining on the A1 highway connecting Maribor and Ljubljana. In both directions, we have 10 minutes of delays, and that's from Maribor to Ljubljana, starting at Slovenska Bistrica Jug. In the opposite direction, we have delays starting at Dramlje. Elsewhere in Slovenia, traffic is flowing smoothly. Še zmeraj beležimo zastoje na štajerski avtocesti, predvsem zaradi del, tako imamo zastoje proti Mariboru, ki se začnejo pri Dramljah, v nasprotni smeri proti Ljubljani, zastoj pri priključku Slovenska Bistrica Jug. 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

Though this season of her life had been cold, lonely, and tough, though she slipped back into a darkness she had hoped by now to have overcome, she had learned a beautiful lesson as she kissed her girls goodbye and thanked them for getting her out the house. 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

Be careful, we have two objects reported, one on the H4, and that's at Ajdovščina from Italy towards Nanos, and the second one on the A1 coastal highway from Ljubljana towards Koper. Be careful at Unec. 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
1: Good evening, it's 16 minutes past 8 p.m. Turning to traffic, well, we have three objects reported in the west of the country. First of all, on the H4, be careful at Ajdovščina if you're traveling from Italy inland in direction of Nanos. Then we have an object on the A1 from Ljubljana towards Koper between Unic and Postojna, and another one in the same direction at the rest stop Rauber Komanda. Be careful there. 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

0: KSI presents Statistically Dave, the truth behind Slovenia's fascinating numbers.
1: You know what I learned about sport in Slovenia? It's very uravnoteženo, balanced. Adults are supposed to do at least 150 minutes of physical activity per week. Telesna dejavnost, they call it. According to Eurostat, 33% of Slovenians over 15 actually reached that goal. 33%, exactly the EU average. Slovenia is like, we're not Denmark, but we're also not Romania. Denmark, 55%. Those people cycle like it's a lifestyle choice. Romania, 8%. That's not sport, that's počitek z gibanjem. But here's the Slovenian twist. 38% of people do some sport or recreational activity every day. At least 10 minutes non-stop. 10 minut, no excuses, brez izgovoru. Now let's talk about watching sport, my favorite. In 2022, 20% of people watched at least one sports event live. Športna prireditev, in person. Men were a bit more enthusiastic. 27% went at least once. 12% more than three times. Women, 14% at least once. 5% more than three. Which tells me, men commit, women choose. Ah yes, only in Slovenia, where sport is done ravno prav, 10 minutes a day counts as discipline. And everyone says, I don't really do sport, but I'm kar aktiven.
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1: Good evening, it's 14 minutes to 9 p.m. Turning to traffic. Well, in general, traffic on Slovenian roads is flowing smoothly, but do be careful. We have an object reported on the H4 expressway. If you're traveling from Italy in direction of inland, be careful at Ajdovščina. Predmet na vozišču imamo in sicer na Vipavski hitri cesti pred Ajdovščino proti Nanosu, drugod po državi pa promet poteka tekoče.
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1: Ljubljana Central Bus Station has moved to a temporary location today. It's just a couple hundred meters to the east. The temporary station will be in use until a new bus station is built. The new location will offer almost 50 bus platforms, an increase of about half compared to the current one. Bus schedules will remain unchanged, as will the numbers of platforms that specific buses depart from. UEFA President Alexander Čeferin has said he will not be a candidate in the upcoming election for president of FIFA. He has been a vocal opponent of the current president, Infantino. Čeferin, who is from Slovenia, has been at the top of UEFA since 2016. His term ends next year. It's unclear if he will try to run for a UEFA head again. FIFA will hold its elections in March 2027 in Morocco. So far, Infantino is the only candidate. Tomorrow will be variable to mostly cloudy. Local showers and thunderstorms will spread over most of Slovenia, but will quit by the evening. The daytime highs will be from 22 to 27 degrees.
0: 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Wind down. The sweet spot. Embracing the soulful side of new music. 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The sweet spot. Locked in the groove with Captain Soul.
2: Greetings, divine souls. We kick off this portal to high energy episode with the debut recording of a rock and roll icon. Here is Robert Plant with his early band Listen, delivering a cover version of You'd Better Run. I'm Captain Soul, and King Simon is navigating this cosmic ride with me. Welcome to the sweet spot.

Low Cut Coney is a specific modern rock and roll band putting the piano up front. That is Adam Viner playing piano, singing and leading this band from Philadelphia. Their new and 8th LP is Living in the USA, and here is Oh Yeah.

Rolling Stones, Mick and Keith, Keith and Mick, playing with beautiful Delilah, Chuck Berry's tune on Foreign Tongues, bringing it back to the blues basics. Brilliant stuff. We continue with acoustic textures with the new single by Queens of the Stone Age, sounding fresh and confident. Here is Easy Street.

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1: Good evening at 16 minutes past 9 p.m. Turning to traffic. Well, we still have an object reported on the H4 expressway. Be careful, all of you driving from Italy in direction of Nanos. Be careful at Aroshchina. Elsewhere in the country, traffic is flowing smoothly. Previdno predmetno zišče še zmeraj imamo na Vipavski hitri cesti, pred Aroščino proti Nanosu, drugod po državi pa promet poteka tekoče.
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The Black Keys with Who's Been Fooling You, written by Arthur Big Boy Crudup from the new album Peaches. The Black Keys will play on September 9th in Munich and September 10th and 11th in Milan. Slovenian rock and roll powerhouse Ray Lewis are back after a breakup and long hiatus. Their new studio LP is to be out soon. It is titled Poker Misantropo, and here is the razor sharp first single, Johnny Sevracha.

Deep Purple with Scribbling Gibberish from Splat, the 24th studio LP. It was produced by Bob Ezrin, and the lineup features three longtime members, Gillan, Glover and Pace. It is a very, very solid album. Deep Purple are a major influence on Jack White's current creative output. White's seventh solo studio album is Frozen Charlotte. Here is Raising the Grave.

Going Local, the title track of the debut solo album by guitarist, author and rock historian Lenny Kaye, who is best known as the founding guitarist for Patti Smith Group and the creator of the influential garage rock compilation Nuggets. Swamp Dog Contemplates the Afterlife is the 27th studio LP by the legendary soul and R&B singer-songwriter Swamp Dog. It features a guest appearance by rock and roll veteran Gary U.S. Bonds on the New Orleans-flavored track Vaca Vaca Vaca.

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To play high energy music live at that age is an accomplishment. To deliver an album as solid as Splat is a triumph. Here is The Beating of Wings.

0: 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Promet na naših cestah poteka brez posebnosti. Srečno pot.
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2: Sooner or later we're all gonna find that we've made it to the end of the line. It gets heavier.

The Things You Leave Behind by Lenny Kaye, who is now 79 years of age, from his strong solo debut, Going Local. He's a young man compared to Swamp Dog, who is 84. Music brings vitality. This is on display on Swamp Dog Contemplates the Afterlife. Here is A Million Tears Ago.

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1: The Story of Michael and Tanya is the fifth studio album by the Grammy-nominated husband and wife duo The War and Treaty, Michael Trotter Jr. and Tanya Trotter. The album explores the vulnerabilities and triumphs of their 15-year marriage. I have to go back to the center of the sonic vortex, where everything comes into one. I will leave you with these charming songs. Easy Weezy, Let's Get Busy by English singer-songwriter Luke Haynes, Third Call by Deep Purple, and as the first one, a stylish and upbeat soul song, High Heels by The War and Treaty. Until the next one, thank you for being with us, and feel good, play well, and spread.

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1: On the A1 highway before the Domžale junction in direction of Celje, traffic is disrupted due to a tire on the road. Drive safe. 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

night someone asked me what I felt when I left you, and I couldn't remember. 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

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Na cesti Hoče pesnica pred priključkom Maribor Center se je zgodila prometna nesreča, zato je tam oviran promet. 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
1: On the road, Hoče, Pesnica, before the roundabout Pesnica, traffic is disrupted due to a traffic accident. Drive safe. Na cesti Hoče, Pesnica, pred krožiščem Pesnica se je zgodila prometna nesreča, zato je tam promet oviran. Srečno pot.
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1: Ljubljana Central Bus Station has moved to a temporary location today. It's just a couple hundred meters to the east. The temporary station will be in use until a new bus station is built. The new location will offer almost 50 bus platforms, an increase of about half compared to the current one. Bus schedules will remain unchanged, as will the numbers of platforms that specific buses depart from. UEFA President Alexander Čeferin has said he will not be a candidate in the upcoming election for president of FIFA. He has been a vocal opponent of the current president, Infantino. Čeferin, who is from Slovenia, has been at the top of UEFA since 2016. His term ends next year. It's unclear if he will try to run for UEFA head again. FIFA will hold its elections in March 2027 in Morocco. So far, Infantino is the only candidate. Tomorrow will be variable to mostly cloudy. Local showers and thunderstorms will spread over most of Slovenia, but will quit by the evening. The daytime highs will be from 22 to 27 degrees.
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1: On the road, Hoče Pesnica, before the roundabout Pesnica, traffic is disrupted due to a traffic accident. On the A2 highway in the Karavanka tunnel in direction of Ljubljana, there is a short-term closure due to special traffic. Drive safe. 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

0: 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Traffic update.
1: On the road, Hoče Pesnica, before the roundabout Pesnica, traffic is still disrupted due to a traffic accident. On the A5 highway at the junction Lenart-Lormanje-Jukrest area in the direction of Lendava, traffic is disrupted due to a vehicle breakdown. On the A2 highway in the Karavanka tunnel in the direction of Ljubljana, there is a short-term closure due to special traffic. Drive safe. 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
1: Traffic on Slovenian roads is flowing smoothly. We wish you a safe drive. Promet na naših cestah poteka brez posebnosti. 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

0: 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The truth behind Slovenia's fascinating numbers.
1: You know what I learned about sport in Slovenia? It's very uravnoteženo, balanced. Adults are supposed to do at least 150 minutes of physical activity per week. Telesna dejavnost, they call it. According to Eurostat, 33% of Slovenians over 15 actually reached that goal. 33%, exactly the EU average. Slovenia is like, we're not Denmark, but we're also not Romania. Denmark, 55%. Those people cycle like it's a lifestyle choice. Romania, 8%. That's not sport, that's počitek z gibanjem. But here's the Slovenian twist. 38% of people do some sport or recreational activity every day. At least 10 minutes non-stop. 10 minut, no excuses, brez izgovoru. Now let's talk about watching sport, my favorite. In 2022, 20% of people watched at least one sports event live. Športna prireditev, in person. Men were a bit more enthusiastic. 27% went at least once. 12% more than three times. Women, 14% at least once. 5% more than three. Which tells me, men commit, women choose. Ah yes, only in Slovenia, where sport is done ravno prav, 10 minutes a day counts as discipline. And everyone says, I don't really do sport, but I'm kar aktiven.
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Traffic on Slovenian roads is flowing smoothly. Drive safely. Promet na naših cestah poteka brez posebnosti. Srečno in varno naprej.

Traffic on Slovenian roads is flowing smoothly. Drive safely. Promet na naših cestah poteka brez posebnosti. Srečno pot!